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0: 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Like Marta.
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0: And Alex.
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He did what? Oh, no, sweetie, you can't let him do you like that. Next thing you know, he's gonna run you dry. And you're worth way more than that. And so is my time. See, that's what I like about you. You're not afraid to spill it all out. I like where this is going.

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had to quit partying about a year and a half after you did. 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I think it was fun. Besides, it was the 70s. We were a couple of rich kids. And aside from that one hippie, we never really hurt anyone. Well, there's that other thing that I won't even say. As God is my witness, I'll take that to my grave. 'Cause that was an accident.

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You're listening to WUTK. That's If These Trees Could Talk. Metanoia? Did I say it right? Jury's out. Chelsea Jordan before that with If I'm Lucky. Junior Toots. That's Toots Hibbert's son with Justice. Zach Farrow there with All I Really Want to Know. All I Really Want Now. Golly geez. I can't read at all. That's actually a really cool track. He has those songs out, but they got together and recorded them all live in a studio. The videos are really cool. If you're digging that song, check it out. And Violet Grove kicked us off with 595. It's your dude, DJ Fast Nasty, hanging out in the Rock, and I'm with you for a little while. This is Neil Francis. It's Prometheus.

0: 90.3 The Rock, Duran Jones, and the new Indications there with Wichu. Shortwave Society before that with Generica. Broken Social Scene, Only the Good I Keep. Ceremony with Dark Summer. And Neil Francis kicked it off with Prometheus. I like that alien movie, Prometheus. Did you guys see that one? It was a little weird. I was into it. And the one that came after it. I am a fan of the alien movies. I don't know. They used to scare the crap out of me when I was a kid. And then I got older at some point and was like, I'll give them another go. And I'm like, oh, these are awesome. So big fan of the Xenomorphs. It's DJ Fast Nasty hanging out in The Rock today. It's a madhouse already on campus. It is just people everywhere. The students are back. I don't even know what they're doing over here so much. I mean, I know they're at their dorms. The classes will start till Monday. But let me tell you, it is a hotbed of activity at the university. I did get in, got a parking space, and locked myself down in here safe and sound before the mad rush this morning. But class is kicking off on Monday. Oh, my gosh. I've got three classes this semester. I'm going to have to lock in this semester, guys. It's going to have to happen. It's just I'm going to have to do it. I'm going to have to just buckle down. It's this. Oh, my gosh.
1: Let me tell you all about it.
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90.3 WUTK, that's Gorillaz. That one's got Idols on it. It's called The God of Lying. Static Dress before that with Hospice and His Golden Messenger with Mighty Dollar. You listen to 90.3 The Rock, UT's College of Rock. Hanging out with your dude, DJ Fast Nasty today. We're just doing the thing. That's what we do. How about a little Jim Carroll band? It's People Who Died Here.

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90.3 The Rock, it's Dermot Henry with My Favorite Book is One I've Read a Bunch. Lula Wiles before that with Television. Billy Strings with Burn the Other End. Suki Waterhouse with 18 here on The Rock. It's new DJ Fast Nasty hanging out with you. I saw where some ding-a-lingus threw a lighter at Billy Strings on stage the other night. Why, dude? Why? He hit the guy in the head. Please don't throw things at our dude Billy Strings. It's not cool, dude. Not cool.

90.3 WUTK. It's those dudes, Dexter and the Moon Rocks, If You Could Talk. Blowing up out there on the charts. Remember, you heard them here. WUTK first. Yonder Bound Stream Band before that with Corona. Blue Mother Tupelo with Always Looking. They Must Be Giants with Outside Brain. Wet Leg with High From Me. And Jay-Z featuring Frank Ocean with Caught Their Eyes there to kick that one off. Wet Leg, also one of those bands that kind of, you know, I heard here on WTK, we would play their singles, and now I see them at all kinds of festivals, and they've blown up so much, and I really like their tunes. Stu Fast Assy hanging out with you on the rock today, doing the thing, trying to get back into the swing of it. Students are back everywhere, so I'm dodge, duck, dip, diving, and dodging until Monday when classes start, but no, not really. We're already got all kinds of stuff going on here at the rock, and we're pumped for it, and we're going to have a pretty cool semester, all kinds of things along the pipeline to look forward to here. And sports getting ready to kick off, so Rock Solid Sports will get ready to start back here soon on the air, so that's cool. And really pumped for those guys to get back into the swing of things. Remember, keep up with all their coverage on their social media. They've got a WTK Rock Solid Sports Instagram and a X account, a.k.a. Twitter. I don't even like calling it X. I'm still calling it Twitter, dude. They've got one of those that they'll keep you up live to date. They'll live tweet a bunch of the sports games. So if you can't catch them or if you're somewhere where you would like to get some more in-depth information, pull up the accounts. The students do a fantastic job over there. And again, that's WUTK Rock Solid Sports. Check them out on Instagram or on the Twitter.

them old towboats with my slippery city shoes, which I swore I would never do again. In the gray, fog-bound straits where the cedars stand watching

0: 90.3 WUTK. There's a guy that I got to see at the Ryman in Nashville, and he was absolutely fantastic. Was blown away and actually opened here from Knoxville. I can't remember who it was he opened for, but his name is Mr. Coulter Wall. That one's Summer Wages. I always like that deep voice of him. He's a Canadian man with a very deep voice, and I like it. Telehealth before that with Cool Job. Surviving with No Man's Island to kick that block off. It's your dude, Fast Nasty, hanging out in the rock today. Hopefully you're having a great Friday. Oh, my God. I about said it
1: was Friday. Oh, my God.
0: I wish it was Friday. I don't know. Thursday's kind of cool, too, dude. You can turn the club up on Thursday if you try hard enough.
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90.3 The Rockets girl group with Hate the Girls. Well, let's not do that. Arrested Development with Big Daddy Kane. Before that with Vibe. It's that Knoxville OG, BDK. All Them Witches before that with Red Rocking Chair. Pretty rocking song from them. I'm digging it. And Leon Bridges there with Light the Way. Leon Bridges, yo, new music is hot, hot, hot, hot. It's your dude, Fast Nasty, hanging out with you on The Rock. Hope you're having a good Thursday so far. I got a pretty good block air coming up. Some Mitski in here. I got some Deep Sea Diver coming up for you. But we're going to kick it off with some Ty Siegel. Another just rocking tune. Here's Break a Guitar on The Rock.

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0: Oh, got it. Oh, that was dumb. Wow, that was dumb.
1: People don't know who James is?
0: Yeah, this is James. Okay, what's up, y'all? This is James.
1: And this is Aaron from the Dirty Governors.
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3: Lots of exercisers in the park. One couple fighting, still a long time until dark. 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

0: 90.3 WTK, that's Robert Sarah's and Blake with New York City, Brooklyn Bridge. Zoe Dub before that with Birds, Mitski with Instead of Here, Deep Sea Diver with Teardrop, and Ty Siegel with Break a Guitar. You're listening to 90.3 The Rock, UT's College of Rock. Got you some Pimps of Joy time. Here's Mud.
1: Right, yeah, let's give it a try.

90.3 The Rockets, Truman Sinclair with Sugar. Had Keen Tough before that with Twisted on a Train. New one from them. Pimps of Joy Time kicked us off with Mud here on WUTK. Well, looks like another cloudy day in Knoxville. Pretty much used to it at this point. We're going to have some little bit of sun here, but the forecast is saying a lot of clouds this afternoon. Possibility of some rain. Possibility of a little bit of thunderstorms on there. Between 20-50%, so some of you might see a little bit of rain. We'll see how it goes. Stay safe no matter what. I miss the sunshine every day. It's Dude Fast Nasty hanging out with you. This is Elastica with Stutter.

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0: Ahoy, Vinyl Vikings, and welcome to Captain Ed's final episode of the Vinyl Voyage. And with me today, I got my good friend, good God Claude, Claude Hardy. Say hey, Claude.
1: Hey, Claude.
0: Oh, that's not what I meant, but thanks anyway. So here I am for about an hour or so. We're going to spin some records, talk some talk. We got DJ Drewski about to walk in. We'll be playing some African, some soul, some gospel, and a little bit of everything. And thanks for sailing away with us today.

0: Oh, ahoy, Vinyl Vikings, and we're back. This is Captain Ed on Captain's Ed Vinyl Voyage as we sell the Sonic Seeds. Soon we'll have the students back. They're coming back now. Me and the rest of the folks in the key shop and housing and maintenance is helping everyone get moved in. We're glad to see you. Welcome if this is your first year here. Welcome everyone coming back. Students, grad students, professors, adjuncts, all of y'all. And we're looking forward to taking care of you this year. All of us, facilities and cross campus, we're going to help make this a very special place for you. Right now, this is Captain Ed on my last voyage. The students will be coming back. My friend Will, Quilliam as I call him, will be taking over as the student station manager. But right here, I've got a couple of other professors, and we're going to be nice to them. They're from over in Pellissippi, but they're great dudes, DJs, amazing. Drewski's amazing community leader. Claude is my friend. I guess that's his claim of fame. But Claude's brought some great records. Good guy, Claude, what do you have coming up?
1: This first one we got is it's called Woga by Charles Kynard. It's funky, funky jazz.
0: What's the next couple after that? Do you know, or do
1: no,
0: I have
1: to dig through the stack
0: like your mom picks out?
1: Yes,
0: for you?
1: Yes.
0: Okay, cool. All right, we'll have Drew coming up. He's got quite a tale of, his community engagement, Knoxville, and all of us DJing. So here we go.

0: Ahoy, Vinyl Vikings, and we're back on the air. And once again, I got my good buddy, Good God Claude, who I've been DJing with for about 5 years, 10 years.
1: Between those two numbers.
0: Okay, good enough. Between 5 and 10 years. And we met in Maryville, and we met through our good friend, Cassie Waters, Casanova. And we started, we've been big-time record collectors. We got each other through COVID because we were each other's, you know, no one's getting anything. We were careful, and we just bonded over records. What did you just play?
1: That was a Psychedelic Aliens out of Africa. I'm not sure what country, but the album's called Psycho African Beat, and it was put out. This reissue was put together by a DJ called Voodoo Funk. I'm not sure what he's up to nowadays, but he's a German guy. And yeah, he put out a lot of cool stuff. His wife was some sort of ambassador in Africa, and he was there for about 3 years, and he spent his time digging in multiple countries, and this is one of the things that come out of that.
0: Yeah, I think he's got a couple YouTube videos, right?
1: Mm-hmm. Yeah, he's got a YouTube documentary as well that I can't remember the name of it, but the next record that we're going to listen to was the first one I discovered on. He used to have this blog, but it's since been taken down, and I used to read that religiously, and there was mixes and things on there that were really cool. And this next record was one of like the holy grails, that he called it, of African music. Super heavy, like even reissue copies like the one I have can be $100, and the originals of these can be $2,000 to $3,000. And African condition generally in record speak is they're trash, so to find one that's good enough to transfer so we can have, you know, all these years later, have good quality sounding records is pretty unbelievable.
0: Did you bring any witch with you?
1: No, I didn't bring any witch. Yeah. I fingered through them this morning when I was looking for records, but I just bring in just a few things that I knew that, you know, just touching on a few things from my collection. So,
0: Claude and I, a couple years ago, 3 years ago, I don't understand the concept of time. I'm always confused if it's a month or 10 years ago, but we went to a great show at Barley's, and we saw Death Valley Girls, we saw Abraxas, mm-hmm. and we saw Witch, which is a Zamrock band, which stands for We Want to Cause Havoc. And it had one very OG member, then one that came later during their disco era, mm-hmm. and that was incredible. Barley's will shock you with some hidden gem concerts and stuff. I saw DLO3 there. That's the Delvon Lamar organ trio and stuff. And Claude and I have been bonding. We go out and buy records and stuff. We just got back from Indiana, where we bought records, or Illinois.
1: It was Indiana. It was Bloomington,
0: yeah,
1: Indiana.
0: Yeah. Okay, yeah, right. That both begin with an I. They're the same thing, I think. And we always go over to Harvest Records. We all here like digging locally, supporting local, like Lost and Found and Basement Records and J Nations, who spread out all over the place. It's amazing what you can find in like $2 and $5 bins, like heat, serious heat. So say once again, what's up next, Claude?
1: This time we're going to listen to a band called Marajada. And again, this is new to me from Voodoo Funk, 10, 15 years ago. And this one, I believe, is called No Condition is Permanent.
0: Nice.

0: Ahoy, Vinyl Vikings, and here we are again sailing the Sonic Seas on my last voyage to maybe next summer or this winter. With me right now, I got the legendary DJ Drewski, community leader, hands in lots of pockets and stuff. How are you doing today, brother?
1: I'm doing good. I'm doing good, Captain. I'm excited to be here with you.
0: Yeah. Actor, director, community leader, DJ. I mean, making a lot of festivals going on and stuff.
1: Trying.
0: We're going to cover it up, but what do you have coming up soon festival-wise or any gigs and stuff we can find you at?
1: We have the Afro Yard Party that's hosted by Afro Knox. It is at the Mill and Mine on this next Friday, August 21st at 7 p.m. and it goes till midnight. Come out to the Afro Yard Party.
0: Oh, nice. Nice. Is it cover dish thing? Because sometimes you're doing covered dishes, correct?
1: Yeah.
0: Because I make a mean coleslaw.
1: Oh, okay.
0: Yeah.
1: Okay.
0: Lots of raisins, extra raisins. That good?
1: I don't know about that right here, but we'll have some jollof rice.
0: Okay.
1: We'll have some beef patties, some patties right here. We have some a lot of good food right here. I don't know about the coleslaw, but we'll definitely have some good food.
0: I get like a gallon of raisins I'm trying to use up.
1: Hold those.
0: Yeah. What song do you have on deck right now?
1: I have Everything's Gonna Be All Right by PJ Morton.
0: Oh, nice. Let's get it spinning.

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1: And we're back, Final Vikings, and there's so many buttons to push. I'm so confused, and Drew and Claude's like, what is going on? Like, I don't know.
2: You're doing a great job.
1: Oh, man. I just looked for buttons to push that light up correctly. Hey, what was that last Stevie Wonder song?
2: That was Love Is in Need of Love Today.
1: Yeah. And so, once again, welcome to Captain Ed's Vinyl Voyage here on the greatest radio station in the history of humanity, 90.3 The Rock.
2: Mm-hmm.
1: I'm honored to be Knoxville Vol and work on this campus. And give a quick shout-out before we get back to Drew. Shout-out to everyone in facilities, especially Lock and Key Services, my brothers and mm-hmm. sisters, opening the way. This is tomorrow will be the last day of the legendary Stacy Cooper that's been our head secretary, office manager for the past 20 years and knows everything. So our keys here, you know, if anyone, you know, works at UT or a lot of places, there'll be a core mark stamped on it and it corresponds to what core goes in, but it never says a room number.
2: Mm.
1: We've got that, you know, in books, but Stacy has got that in her head.
2: Wow.
1: We would pull out keys from the bucket and go 11J1, and she'll be like, yeah, that's the law college. That's probably first floor or something. I don't think 11J1 is the law college. I need to go over there. So let's talk.
2: But the fact she could pull out the brain
1: off
2: the top.
1: I know.
2: Wow.
1: I know. So shout out to everyone that has prepared the way for students to come back.
2: Mm-hmm.
1: We're going to take care of you. And so let's get back to legendary DJ Drewski. Now, so you've been in Knoxville a lot, but you said you went to high school in
2: to high school in Germany. Yeah. So I was a military kid.
1: Oh, cool.
2: So I moved around quite a lot. Born in D.C., lived in Miami for a bit, in Baltimore for a little while, Chicago. And then I went to high school in Germany.
1: Nice. Is your roots here in Knoxville?
2: They're not. My roots are not here in Knoxville, actually. Again, you know, just being a, you know, a military kid, roots are kind of everywhere. But I have a lot of family in D.C. And I have a lot of family in North Carolina as well, too, and Atlanta. So definitely the East Coast, you know, and then New York City. I lived in New York City for a long time. So that feels like home base to me.
1: Because, like, when I caught you on the scene just, like, a few years ago, it seemed like you already was well invested because, you know, you knew Jarius Bush, legendary mm-hmm. Knoxville rapper, other great DJs like Ty,
2: mm-hmm.
1: DJ Solaria, who's mm-hmm. amazing. I love DJing with her.
2: Yeah.
1: Next summer, I hope to have her on the show.
2: Come on.
1: Yeah. And, but, yeah, you've done so great with, you know, like the 4th and Gill area and stuff, and the Birdhouse, which is a very important community space.
2: Absolutely.
1: And if you should be following the Birdhouse on Instagram and see what events they have coming mm-hmm. up. You do a lot of things at Fly By Night, one of my favorite places
2: to
1: be.
2: It's a great spot. It's a great spot. Yeah.
1: And so this past summer, you did something 4th and Chill that was absolutely amazing. It was such a huge endeavor.
2: Mm-hmm.
1: And so you're going to take a year break, then come back to it?
2: Yeah. So 4th and Chill was a festival that we created through the Good Guy Collective with myself and Jarius Bush, Jay Bush, his artist name. And we really wanted to create a festival that centered art, centered the 4th and Gill neighborhood, the legacy of like change makers in that neighborhood. And that's where our studio, the Good Guy Collective, is as well, too. So we wanted to do all that, and we end up creating a festival for it. It was a dope street festival. I had two stages. We also used Sassy Ann's as a stage as well, too. And we had a stage out on

0: so many things are going on. You got going on, but talking about Sassy Ann's, that's a very legendary spot.
1: It is.
0: Yeah.
1: It is.
0: You know, it's like by invite only. Then, mm-hmm. you know, you'll have to see when some local people like Knox Electronica or
1: mm-hmm. Mm-hmm.
0: a lot of great Instagram groups will tell you what's going on through town, and you should take advantage of it and
1: yeah.
0: stuff. Some free, some not,
1: yep.
0: but a lot of great things and a lot of great, you know, safe spaces, because we want you all to come and check out the culture of downtown mm-hmm. and a lot of gigs and festivals and stuff. It's a beautiful place, and I remember the old days when there was things like the Underground mm. and the legendary like goth clubs,
1: okay.
0: electronic clubs. And that was like in the early and mid 90s, like Planet Earth and Lord Lindsay's. Then
1: okay.
0: it was a barren wasteland. Then there was really no clubs. Then the breweries came in, and it's, you know, guys with long beards who I all know, and like, you know, talking about the IBU and stuff. Yeah, that's like 18% alcohol with an IBU of hops of like 72. I don't even know what I'm saying.
1: I'm about to say, I'm like, you giving me,
0: know.
1: You're teaching me things
0: know.
1: Right now.
0: But anyway, there's a lot of great spaces. We're all going to spin some tunes for a bit. We'll
1: yeah.
0: bring everyone back. And just remember this, the captain loves you. Oh, next song up is Soul Makassar.

0: Man, I have to push that on button for this mic like 5 times. And we're back, Vinyl Vikings. And that last one was For a Few Kisses More by Isaac Hayes. And it is very saucy and stuff. It is like borderline inappropriate to play, but I love it. So Claude and I have been collecting records for years. And since Kevin Jones moved out of town, Claude's had the touch. He can run in, man, he found a William Onyebar OG in Maryville at, you know, one of the Carm stores or something. But let's talk about Kevin Jones that just moved away and stuff. So I didn't know Claude long, or maybe I've known him too long, but there's this legendary record collector in town and DJ. And what was those events he would do?
1: Oh, he would do this the show, the Soul 45 show called Testify. He did it 4 times, and it was like once a quarter. And he would, him and a few DJs around town, Izzy Miller was one, Nathan from over at Lost and Found was another one, Kevin would spin, and then I think it was the three of them, and then they would bring in an outside person. And the year that I went, or excuse me, the time that I went was, I'm spacing on his last name, but his first name was Daniel, and he's from Memphis, and he's a big record collector over there. And this was at a Scruffy City. It was out of control. I was the only one there for like the first 20 minutes or so, and they knew who I was. So that they brought me up, and I didn't DJ with them, but I was got to check out their records and stuff. And I pulled out a couple things out, and Daniel's like, "Oh, that's $2,000 for that record." And I was just like, "What? That's crazy." He goes, "You think that's crazy?" And then he goes back to his record box and he pulls out a $5,000 45. And I was just like, "I can't believe you have this in this box." Anyway, it was a good time. Kevin is also someone who has records like that, and he has great stories.
0: Him and Jay Nation's going out and buying like huge record collections, and they'd go in half, and Jay would like, "I'll take these dozen records. You can have the rest, 2,000 records."
1: Oh yeah, Kevin would take like literally like 10 records, 45s out of the stack of just boxes and boxes and boxes, and look at Jay and say, "I'm good. This will cover me." And Jay's looking at thousands of records thinking, how can he get his money back and make money on literally what's in his hand right now? But Kevin, he knows what he's looking at.
0: Yeah, I remember when he was moving away, you took me to his house or his parents' house in the basement, and he had all these amazing records, like boxes and boxes of records, a lot of 7 inches. You know, either they were being used at radio stations like the legendary WTK The Rock 90.3, or they would be in like some other DJ's collection, and they'd have X's on them. And you know, that's not a bad sign. That's the sign you play and stuff. And so we were in this guy's basement, and there was a guy that was some DJ from Chicago, and he was in Pigeon Forge with his family and found out Kevin was doing this. There were other record collectors that would be like in little vintage stores and be selling records. Then this dude came from L.A., this DJ, and he walked down the stairs, and he gave everyone this look like he was like a record predator and stuff. And he saw the dude from Chicago, and of course, they knew each other. I'm like, what is going on? And it turns out that one DJ that flew from L.A. to come to Kevin's basement to buy records was curating PM Dawn's record collection, one of their artists. I forgot which one was just passed, and he had this, you know, and it was just crazy. It's hard to describe. But going back to record collecting, there's a couple of great shows to check out on YouTube. There is Analog Journal. It's a couple. They're in Britain. They've got lots of plants. That's important. And they bring DJs around the world, and they'll do like Ethiopian jazz, and they'll do Yugoslavian fusion, and they'll do Japanese city pop, and they're all about an hour. They're very well done. And another great thing to check out is Boiler Rooms, but the legendary one is Victor Kiswell. You want to talk about Victor Kiswell and buying records in a shoe store in Colombia?
1: Yeah, sure. So Victor is he's French, and he's been a collector for a long time, and he is into all the things, and he's become known for some of the hit makers and beat makers in the United States, and people would go over to his apartment and check out the records he has. And there was a story where Egon from Now Again Records, who used to be part of Stone's Throw, and for those of you out there who are Dilla fans, these guys were connected in with J. Dilla. Madlib got brought along to go to Victor's house and by Egon, and they get in there, and Madlib's like not really into it at first, and because he doesn't know any of these records, because they're all like they're not American records. And then Victor starts playing just, you know, heat after heat after heat, and then Madlib, he's like, I think I spent $400 like immediately as soon as like they started playing records, because I'd never heard anything like what I was hearing here. But the shoe store, he had this little he's done a couple of little almost like TV shows, but they're on YouTube or something that we can't watch in the United States. I've tried to watch the other episodes, but they're hard to come by. But one, I think it's called Vinyl Bazaar, and they're like just little like 30-minute episodes. But one of them, I think it's in South America. I think it's in Colombia. And he goes to this place, and the bottom floor is a shoe store, and it looks like a shoe store here. But then you go up the stairs, and you go up there, and it just looks like it's just a cramped little a record store. And he goes in there, and he buys, you know, just records you've never seen before, if you're not into that type of music. And it was just really, really interesting. I've since bought Ed at least one of those records, maybe two of the records from that episode, because Ed's into that type of music. And I thought, oh, it'd be kind of fun to. So on his on the gift, I wrote, these records are from a shoe store, as a gift to him. And then you also mentioned Boiler Room. If you want to check out a really cool set, Victor Kiswell, that's K-I-S-W-E-L-L, Boiler Room, and he's sitting either on a couch or sitting cross-legged.
0: Cross-legged.
1: Yeah, and he's got
0: records just laying there, haphazard.
1: Yeah, he's like in Cairo, maybe?
0: Yes.
1: Oh, man, he's playing 78s. He's playing LPs. It's incredible. And music, unless you're like a really... a Middle Eastern digger or a world digger, you've not heard any of this stuff, and it's really cool. But go check it out. And if you go on YouTube, the guy that put the track list on there, that's me. I dug around and figured out what they were and posted it on YouTube, so you can even see what records are actually playing.
0: Yeah, and Victor, I think he has his own site where he sells some records. But I'm a big fan of Middle Eastern beats and disco. I'll have an event coming up like on the 18th at 00 where I'll be playing world disco on a Friday night. We can talk about my other things coming up before we get off the air. But I want to give a shout out to over at Facilities, Dean Wessels, another great record collector. Angela, who collects some yacht rock and some great music. I think Ashley might be listening today, but anyone listening in, we appreciate it. We got about a half an hour ago before I got to go back to work. And work's probably not missing me, to be honest, and stuff. Someone's got to fall behind me from the key shop and make it perfection. But it's all good. One last story. The whole Egon and Madlib. It's because of Egon we have one of the greatest hip-hop albums ever, Mad Villainy, because he introduced the GOAT, all caps when you spell the man's name, MF Doom and Madlib, and they made this majestic hip-hop album that's like nothing else. And it fits perfectly with, you know, MF Doom, who I have everything on vinyl, and even outtakes, thanks to Claude. But hey, real quick, what's next, Claude? What you got coming up?
1: I'm super excited to share this with you guys. This is probably my favorite artist currently. He's out of Estonia. His name's Misha Panfilov.
0: Yes.
1: And this is a funk track that came out in the last 10 years, but this is called Planetarium.
0: Awesome. We're going to play some more music. We'll get back on one last time. And thank you for selling.

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Jesus, sweet, sweet.

0: I'm in to do that. I know what I'm doing. All right, this is it. We're about to say goodbye. I've got one last song after this. Thank you for sailing the Sonic Seas with my good friends Claude and Drew. It's been great. We're going to announce upcoming gigs and welcome back students and everyone else coming back from the summer. This will be my last voyage to maybe next summer, hopefully. And I appreciate you sailing with me. Drewski, what do you got coming up?
1: Yo, so on this coming Saturday, in 2 days, I'm at Townsend for the Great Smoky Hot Air Balloon Festival. I'll be spending from 3 p.m. to 9 p.m. On the next Friday, the 21st, I am doing a album release show at the Sunsphere from 5 to 6 p.m. And I have the Afro Yard Party with Afro Knox going down at 7 p.m. at the Mill and Mine right here. Those are things that's coming up for me.
0: Man, that sounds great. Please check them out. Man, I grew up in Townsend once I left Cincinnati. I really do like the Balloon Fest. And I've been told that they do bring covered dishes to some things, but I'm not allowed to bring my world-famous extra raisin coleslaw. I don't know. So coming up for me on September 10th, it's a Thursday night. It'll be a DJ night starting at 9. It will be me and my buddy JT. We'll be doing a all-vinyl Latin night, a lot of Brazilian, a lot of hot reggaeton, mm-hmm. a lot of Colombian music. Then I will be doing a listening session in Maryville at... Okay, let's just skip that one. On the 18th of September, I will be doing a World Disco Night starting at 9 o'clock at 00. It is going to be like, of course, some Latin disco, some Bollywood disco, a lot of Middle Eastern beats, a lot of African, South African disco. Then the next day, I'll be at Mood Ring Vintage Market at High Wire from, I think, 2 to 7. Come check it out. It'll be a listening session. And thank you once again for sailing the Sonic Seas with us. We love you all.
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her brother was gone. We just want to find out if in a day in New York, you know, so I'm going to come link on to the call. Want to get something off my mind, brother. Isn't it?

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plaza. 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
0: And we're the Lawsuits.
1: Have you heard of the internet? Maybe. Mm-hmm. 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